It's the night shift. I'm Jen Austin. It's not nice to judge others, but what is the most attractive city in the world, according to a web survey? Maybe New York City. We'll see. Coming up next.

The most attractive cities in the world include New York City and Paris. Also, Osaka, Japan. And also, I would say you're attractive or hot, but that'd be awkward, so I won't. But I think we're okay here, right? We're fine. Anyway, New York City, according to Google Trends, searches the most attractive city in the U.S. Maniac right now, Michael Sembello.

Here's a thought we haven't had yet today. Who has had the most shows at Sphere in Las Vegas? Metallica will kick off a residency there in October, and they're up there. And I also worry about the venue. I hope it's in good shape for the Eagles, who will play there in January. Eagles added more shows, and I think they're up to 72 now, so they have the longest running Sphere residency. Eagles right now on the night shift. And if you go to the Metallica shows, be careful. Take care of that venue.

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2: 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James Raby in the morning. Awesome 98. Lubbock's greatest hits of the 80s and 90s.
3: A guy that's just getting back into dating says, hey, when she says, want to come home and walk the dog with me? 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

The night shift is on, and we have the 80s at 8 coming up in just a few minutes. 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

Is the back to school shopping done? I'm going to say it's never done because the kids will go to school and they have another list that comes home, right? Glue sticks and construction paper and earbuds depending on their age. 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
1: On this Monday evening, temperatures are going to be dropping off into the middle upper 60s by tomorrow morning on Tuesday. A Tuesday temperature is a little hotter, about 97 to 99 degrees, and by Wednesday we may hit that 100 degree temperature range. The precipitation chances, of course, are going to be limited across the area. The weather brought to you by Sonic and the Sonic Refresher. From the KMAX Storm Team, I'm meteorologist Ron Roberts.
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80s at 8 on the night shift. So we talked about the perfect age of peak happiness. 47, according to the experts. You're more confident. They said we're usually more fit than we were. I don't know about that one. And also, you don't care what people think, and you're happier at age 47. Madonna's going to be 68 this month and seems pretty happy. She's on the night shift.

Well, it seems pretty glamorous to be a rock star on stage, right? Adoration from the crowd. And sometimes a cannon misfires, a prop cannon, but it's got real stuff coming out. And Brian Johnson of AC/DC was almost hit by it last week. He got out of the way and everything was okay. The show went on. Glad that wasn't worse. But it's a hazard of being a rock star. And I think they're still using that cannon. AC/DC on the road. Amazing show when everything goes as planned. AC/DC on the night shift. 80s at 8.

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80s at 8 on the night shift. And if you want to hear a song from the 80s, early 80s, maybe a little more synthesizer, late 80s, a little more guitar. Terrence, Trent, Darby on the night shift. But chat inside our app. Let me know.

It's the night shift. And did you realize we have a solar eclipse coming up on Wednesday? It's not going to be super visible here, but kind of, sort of. And we'll talk about that at 9:10 to prepare. And don't look directly at the sun, right? It's not a good idea. Solar eclipse info at 9:10.

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1: On this Monday evening, temperatures are going to be dropping off into the middle upper 60s by tomorrow morning on Tuesday. A Tuesday temperature is a little hotter, about 97 to 99 degrees, and by Wednesday we may hit that 100 degree temperature range. The precipitation chances, of course, are going to be limited across the area. The weather brought to you by Sonic and the Sonic Refresher from the KMAX Storm Team at meteorologist Ron Roberts.
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A solar eclipse is happening on Wednesday, and it's going to be totality in Spain, but if you're not there, the eastern seaboard will have a partial eclipse, the most in the U.S., and then over to Texas, California, it gets less and less. But that's happening on Wednesday.

0: A sequel is in the works to the new Michael movie. 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
3: 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Awesome 98. Lubbock's greatest hits of the 80s and 90s.
4: A guy that's just getting back into dating says, hey, when she says, want to come home and walk the dog with me? 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

a solar eclipse is happening on Wednesday, and it will be totality in Spain and Iceland and Greenland. If you're not going to be there, though, we can see a little bit of it, partial eclipse along the eastern seaboard, and less and less toward the west in the U.S. But don't look directly at the sun, right? You got to have special glasses or problems will happen after that. Solar eclipse on Wednesday.

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0: On this Monday evening, temperatures are going to be dropping off into the middle upper 60s by tomorrow morning on Tuesday. The Tuesday temperature is a little hotter, about 97 to 99 degrees, and by Wednesday we may hit that 100 degree temperature range. The precipitation chances, of course, are going to be limited across the area. The weather brought to you by Sonic and the Sonic Refresher from the KMAX Storm Team at Meteorologist Ron Roberts.
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If you're a fan of Leanne Morgan, I bet you enjoy her videos on social media unloading the car after Costco, right? It's fascinating. I can unload the same stuff. Not as entertaining, but she's entertaining with her daughter Tess. Anyway, Leanne Morgan, awesome. Her new show will debut season 2. That'll have its premiere date on Netflix on August 27th. Leanne, love that show. And this was a reference in season 1, OMD, on The Night Shift.

One of those bands you never insert the or the. Eurythmics, just Eurythmics. That's how they like it. Dave Stewart and Annie Lennox. Here comes the rain again on the night shift.

some good news if you like music. There's a new album coming from Heart that's going to be out soon. We don't know exactly when, but it's done. The finishing touches are being put on that now. Also, U2. Looks like theirs will be out in November, and they are on the night shift.

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So if you love football, high five, me too. Maybe you're putting your fantasy team together. Good luck. Preseason games on Thursday, lots of them. We've had one so far, I think last week, Cardinals and Panthers. Everybody else pretty much Thursday through Sunday this weekend. Yay, it's back. And that means chips and dip and pizza and probably no calorie counting. Shannon on the night shift.

So back to school shopping. I think in some zip codes, a bottle of wine might be a back to school supply. Right, Mama? In the tub. 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
1: On this Monday evening, temperatures are going to be dropping off into the middle upper 60s by tomorrow morning on Tuesday. The Tuesday temperature is a little hotter, about 97 to 99 degrees, and by Wednesday we may hit that 100 degree temperature range. The precipitation chances, of course, are going to be limited across the area. The weather brought to you by Sonic and the Sonic Refresher. From the KMAX Storm Team, I'm meteorologist Ron Roberts.
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Well, here's a thought we haven't had yet today. Can driving with the windows down cause hearing damage? There's one hearing expert in Newsweek who said yes, that constant low rumble sound can cause hearing damage over time. Also, the hairdryer. I didn't think about that. And headphones, of course. She said if you're going to use headphones, limit that to 1 hour per day. We'll do our best. Dan Hartman in the earbuds.

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I love it when the stars get on social media. Melissa Etheridge gets on there every afternoon with a new video. She's on tour, so nothing else to do on the tour bus. But she was talking recently about her love for football. She's got a countdown for football season. I think she's a Chiefs fan. I won't hold that against her. Go Bills. But anyway, she's fun on social media. Well, preseason football on Thursday night. Many games.

Well, it took Spider-Man about a week to make over $1 billion, and some say the movie industry is suffering. Maybe not. It's a lot of popcorn sales, too. Good for them. But Spider-Man, huge. Odyssey, Toy Story 5, you've got some options. And Footloose on the couch. Kenny Loggins.

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2: On this Monday evening, temperatures are going to be dropping off into the middle upper 60s by tomorrow morning on Tuesday. The Tuesday temperature is a little hotter, about 97 to 99 degrees. And by Wednesday, we may hit that 100-degree temperature range. The precipitation chances, of course, are going to be limited across the area. The weather brought to you by Sonic and the Sonic Refresher from the KMAX Storm Team at meteorologist Ron Roberts.
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A guy that's just getting back into dating says, hey, when she says, want to come home and walk the dog with me, does that mean she wants to walk the dog or does that mean something else? Hey, it's James Review. 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
3: This Monday evening, temperatures are going to be dropping off into the middle upper 60s by tomorrow morning on Tuesday. The Tuesday temperature is a little hotter, about 97 to 99 degrees, and by Wednesday we may hit that 100 degree temperature range. The precipitation chances, of course, are going to be limited across the area. The weather brought to you by Sonic and the Sonic Refresher from the KMAX Storm Team at meteorologist Ron Roberts.
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1: This Monday evening, temperatures are going to be dropping off into the middle upper 60s by tomorrow morning on Tuesday. The Tuesday temperature is a little hotter, about 97 to 99 degrees, and by Wednesday we may hit that 100 degree temperature range. The precipitation chances, of course, are going to be limited across the area. The weather brought to you by Sonic and the Sonic Refresher from the KMAX Storm Team at meteorologist Ron Roberts.
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1: 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James Raby in the morning. Awesome 98. Lubbock's greatest hits of the 80s and 90s.
2: A guy that's just getting back into dating says, hey, when she says, want to come home and walk the dog with me? 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
3: This Monday evening, temperatures are going to be dropping off into the middle upper 60s by tomorrow morning on Tuesday. The Tuesday temperature is a little hotter, about 97 to 99 degrees. And by Wednesday, we may hit that 100 degree temperature range. The precipitation chances, of course, are going to be limited across the area. The weather brought to you by Sonic and the Sonic Refresher. From the KMAX Storm Team at Meteorologist Ron Roberts.
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0: It's the morning pick, kick you up you need. James Raby in the morning. Awesome 98. Lubbock's greatest hits of the 80s and 90s.
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3: On this Monday evening, temperatures are going to be dropping off into the middle upper 60s by tomorrow morning on Tuesday. The Tuesday temperature is a little hotter, about 97 to 99 degrees. And by Wednesday, we may hit that 100 degree temperature range. The precipitation chances, of course, are going to be limited across the area. The weather brought to you by Sonic and the Sonic Refresher. From the KMAX Storm Team, I'm meteorologist Ron Roberts.
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2: 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Awesome 98. Lubbock's greatest hits of the 80s and 90s.
3: A guy that's just getting back into dating says, hey, when she says, want to come home and walk the dog with me? 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
6: On this Monday evening, temperatures are going to be dropping off into the middle upper 60s by tomorrow morning on Tuesday. The Tuesday temperature is a little hotter, about 97 to 99 degrees. And by Wednesday, we may hit that 100 degree temperature range. The precipitation chances, of course, are going to be limited across the area. The weather brought to you by Sonic and the Sonic Refresher. From the KMAX Storm Team, I'm meteorologist Ron Roberts.
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2: 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James Raby in the morning. Awesome 98. Lubbock's greatest hits of the 80s and 90s.
3: A guy that's just getting back into dating says, hey, when she says, want to come home and walk the dog with me? 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

0: in Flagler County thought he found the perfect way to buy a gold necklace.
1: You won't believe today's Raby Shots.
0: Turns out he's just a doughhead.
2: Hey,
0: it's James Raby in the morning. Raby Shots are my doughhead report. I don't call them stupid people or idiots because that's not nice. And I'm not a judge. I just notice that they're dough-headed. According to investigators, this cat arranged a meeting through Facebook Marketplace to buy a necklace for $7,000. Who's buying stuff at worth $7,000 through Facebook Marketplace? Really? Anyway, police say instead of paying for it, he just grabbed the necklace and ran. Then, according to investigators, he got in touch with the person he stole it from and said, "Hey, I'll return it for a fee." Detectives tracked him down. He's now facing grand theft charges, dealing with stolen property charges, and a whole bunch of other stuff. Trouble. That's a bold business model. Customer service in reverse? What a doughhead. Coming up, would you rather?
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0: 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New clothes, hair, whatever. I guess it doesn't even need to be morning. It could be whenever you gotta go out. Showered and ready to go. 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

0: I wanted to bring my take on real coffee to the community. 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But I'm not the only one chasing my dream. For some, that means making a statement. That's where the CHR comes in. Others like to take the path less traveled, and the BZ Woodland helps them chart their own course.
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There's no reason to say it when the sound of chrome, steel, and a legendary V-twin says it for you. There's no reason to draw attention to yourself when you're atop a motorcycle known for making a statement. There's no need to demand respect when respect is granted every time you twist the throttle. There's only one way to be seen on a Harley-Davidson motorcycle. The genuine article. Let the world know you've made it without ever saying a word. Come in today and meet face-to-face with the ride of your life. Wild West Harley-Davidson, 5702 58th Street in Lubbock.

rather be able to blink yourself into bed from any location or snap your fingers and be ready to go, showered and everything? Of course, there's questions coming in on our app. Coming up in two songs, it's James Radio in the Morning.

0: All right, got a would you rather here. Would you rather have the ability to blink yourself into bed from any location, your teeth and body will be automatically clean, or have the ability to snap your fingers and be instantly showered and ready to go? New clothes on, hair done, haircut, all that stuff, makeup, whatever. And of course, there's questions. Can I jump out of a plane and blink myself into bed? Yeah, like it says, blink yourself into bed, 100%. Does it include flossing? The whole shebang. You're ready for bed, man. And ready for bed means you take care of your teeth. Says I can't snap my fingers. So I guess it has to be the one where I don't snap my fingers. You can't snap? I'm not snap shaming. Or you can't snap? I am snap shaming. Oh, I'm so funny.
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Would You Rather has exploded. So your responses are coming up around 7:10. Would you rather have the ability to blink yourself into bed from any location, or have the ability to snap your fingers and be instantly showered and

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It's the battle between being instantly ready to go and leave for the day or instantly be able to be home and in bed. It's a would you rather that I did not expect to blow up. Hey, it's James Raby in the morning, and here they are. Would you rather have the ability to blink yourself into bed from any location? Your teeth and body will be automatically clean. That includes floss. It includes jumping out of a plane and blinking yourself into bed. Or have the ability to snap your fingers and be instantly showered and ready to go. And yes, that means your fresh clothes are on, hair's done, makeup's done. Whatever needs to be done to get you ready to get out of the house, that's done. And Megan in the 507 says, A, no question. The worst part of going out is getting home late and realizing I still have to brush my teeth, wash my face, get myself into bed. Just blink me there. Chris in the 701 says, I am taking B. If I could wake up, snap my fingers, and be completely showered, dressed, and ready for work, I'd gain probably 45 minutes every single morning.

0: That would be good. 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That sounds incredible.
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0: Oops, sorry, hold on a second. Would you rather have the ability to blink yourself into bed from any location or have the ability to snap your fingers and be instantly showered and ready to go? Derek in the 806 says, I'd rather be able to teleport from my room to Five Guys. Can I do it in reverse? Dude, no. You got to pick one or the other. That's how would you rathers work. One or the other, or you die.
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1: The Lubbock Top Plains weather forecast. The temperature is moving this afternoon with a high near 98 degrees under mostly sunny sky. The temperatures will drop overnight in the lower 70s, and by tomorrow on Wednesday, the temperature is near 100 degrees. The weather is brought to you by Sonic and the Sonic Refreshers with Real Fruit from the K-Max Storm Team by meteorologist Ron Arbitz.
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0: Did you hear Parisha? She won the trip to see the Backstreet Boys in Vegas at the Sphere with a VIP experience.
1: Oh my goodness, thank you. That sounds so cool.
0: Coming up next, in two songs, more of your What Would You Say Wednesday. Not What Would You Say. Would You Rather. What? It's not even Wednesday. Would You Rather is coming up next.

0: honestly delighted with how you've taken off on this would you rather. Have the ability to blink yourself into bed from any location, your teeth and body be automatically clean, or the ability to snap your fingers and be instantly showered and ready to go. New clothes on, hair, all that stuff. Todd in the 337 says, I would choose B. Think about camping, yard work, working out, mowing the lawn. Anytime you're gross, snap your fingers, instantly clean. I'd use that thing 3 times a day. You know, I wouldn't have until I moved to the farm. And in the summer, when the corn is sweating, anything you do outside requires a shower. Mike in the 325, B, easily. I'm a guy who will sit around for 20 minutes avoiding the shower because I don't feel like doing the whole process. One snap and I'm dressed and presentable. Sign me up. And Rachel in the 563 says, I think A is secretly the better one because it gives you instant transportation home. Oh, that's pretty good. Vacation ends, blink. Long day at work, blink. Bad date, blink. Oh, man, I've had some bad dates I'd love to have been able to blink home from.
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Well, this has gone in a whole new direction. Hey, it's James Raby in the morning. What date were you on that you would love to have blunked yourself home? 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

Not only are we the home of Lubbock Lights, we are also the home of Landon King. That's right, UFOs and awesome music with great trivia every single afternoon with Landon King here on Awesome 98. Good morning. It's James Raby in the morning.

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classic Would You Rather has turned into why you would be able to blink yourself home. What was going on that made you want to get home as fast as possible in two songs?

0: love that song. Good morning. This Would You Rather has taken off in a rather unusual direction. Would you rather have the ability to blink yourself into bed from any location? Your teeth and body will be automatically clean, or have the ability to snap your fingers and be instantly showered and ready to go? And Rachel last hour said, I think A is secretly the better one because it gives you instant transportation home. Vacation ends? Blink. Long day at work? Blink. Bad date? Blink. Yes. And that's where you're going with it. Carrie in the 509 says, I once went on a date with a guy who spent the entire dinner explaining cryptocurrency to me, then asked if I wanted to go back to his place and see his mining setup. I would have loved to just blink and disappear altogether. Matt in the 218, I had a first date where she brought her mom. Not by accident. Her mom sat with us and asked me what my intentions were. If I'd had blink powers, there would have been just a little puff of smoke and I would have been gone. I don't know that you get a puff of smoke, but that would be cool if you did. And I once had a mom ask me what my intentions were. I'd been warned that that's what she does because she thinks she's hilarious. And she was a pretty funny mom. And you know what I said? I just plan on ruining your daughter. It got her quiet. And one respect. Jenna in the 970 said, I went out with a guy who was perfectly normal until dessert when he told me he'd already looked up my house on Google Maps. I paid my half, left, and called my sister from the parking lot. Being able to blink straight into my locked bedroom, that would have been amazing. Brian has a special reason for blinking home to bed coming up in two songs.
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0: you rather be able to blink yourself home from anywhere and be all ready for bed and stuff, or snap your fingers and be ready to go? And Brian in the 701 says, I'm picking blinking and being home in bed because I had a date once who got so drunk at dinner that I ended up driving her home, walking her to the door, and then getting yelled at by her roommate because apparently this happens all the time. If it happens all the time, obviously, it's why would she yell at you? It has nothing to do with you, though.
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0: she says, hey, want to come home and walk the dog? What's she really mean? Good morning, it's James Raby in the morning, and we've been doing a Would You Rather all morning because it just took off insanely. Have the ability to blink yourself into bed from any location, your teeth and body automatically clean, or snap your fingers and be instantly showered and ready to go. Well, one listener said, you know, being able to blink yourself into bed from any location means you get to go home instantly. So it would be great for a bad date. And Nicole in 325 says, yeah, I'd blink and be home in bed. And I know when I would have used it. A guy took me to a party on our first date, disappeared with his friends for almost an hour, and then acted surprised that I was upset. I had to wait for a ride home. Blink, bed, done. You know, that reminds me of a teacher I dated once. We had dinner. She said, why don't you come over? I have to walk the dog. So I came over thinking she meant something other than walk the dog. You know, like when coffee doesn't really mean coffee, right? Nope. She walked the dog, then went to bed. Didn't say goodnight. Didn't ask me to leave. Just boom, done. I was 30 miles from home. 30 dirty miles. Would have been great to have blunk myself home. And yes, blunk is the past tense of blink. And Jason will wrap us up today. 563. Glad to have you checking in. I once realized halfway through a date, she was trying to sell me into her multi-level marketing business. She pulled brochures out of her purse. Vanishing instantly would have saved me from sitting through the compensation plan presentation. That's funny.
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Mother-in-law's joke of the day. Hang on a second. That music's a little loud. Hey, thanks for hanging out. I really appreciate it. So the son says to the dad, I think the bougie man is under the bed. Don't you mean the boogeyman? Voice from under the bed. Wow, the thread count on these sheets is pathetic.

Hey, it's James Raby in the morning, and I just uncovered a fantastic fact. In August 1988, tens of thousands of people came to Lubbock, drawn by an apparition of Mary. Among them, Landon King's grandparents. 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
1: 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My mom looked great at 95. 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

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We're Awesome 98. I don't think we can ignore it anymore. It's almost back to school season. Ah, so sad. 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

Lubbock's home of the 80s and 90s. We're awesome. 98. Do you remember when this song was in the movie Flashdance? I remember I tried to dance like the lead singer did to this song. I couldn't do it. It was really fast. She had those leggings on. You remember the scene, don't you?

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Wake up with Raby Shots every morning at 6:15 on Awesome 98. It's the Doughheads in the News Report, the craziest, dumbest people making headlines so you can feel a little smarter about your own day.

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1: Just after 10 o'clock, I'm Sarah Sullivan. How are you, friend of mine? I just heard a stat about AT&T Stadium in Arlington, Texas. I thought it was very surprising. I'm going to share it

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1: This is unbelievable. AT&T Stadium in Texas, where the Cowboys play. The World Cup was just held. Uses more energy on game days than the entire country of Liberia

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This is Awesome 98. TLC still touring with En Vogue and Salt-N-Pepa. 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

Wake up with Rabies Shots every morning at 6:15 on Awesome 98. It's the Doughheads in the News Report, the craziest, dumbest people making headlines so you can feel a little smarter about your own day.

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6: If I'm sitting at your table for an hour, I'm tipping you. 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Hey, it's James Raby in the morning. What's your tipping rule tomorrow morning around 8:15?

Lubbock's home of the 80s and 90s. This is Awesome 98. I still can't get over how early school starts now. When I was a youngster, you didn't go until after Labor Day. Anyway, we're helping.

0: Hey, this is Renee Raven, and I need you to stop making excuses not to do nice things for yourself. 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

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Lubbock's greatest hits of the 80s and 90s.

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3: The lovely Top Lanes weather forecast. The temperature is moving this afternoon with a high near 98 degrees under a mostly sunny sky. The temperatures will drop overnight in the lower 70s, and by tomorrow on Wednesday, the temperature is near 100 degrees. The weather is brought to you by Sonic and the Sonic Refreshers with Real Fruit from the K-Max Storm Team by meteorologist Ron Arberts.
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wake up with rabies shots every morning at 6:15 on Awesome 98. It's the Doughheads in the News Report, the craziest, dumbest people making headlines so you can feel a little smarter about your own day. 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

This is Lubbock's home of the 80s and 90s. We're Awesome 98. If you remember, this song was a huge hit in the 90s. And also, pretty recently, Luke Combs, the country artist Luke Combs, recorded this song, made it a huge hit once again. It's Tracy Chapman.

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1: My friend Katie and I were talking about the most recognizable song intros of all time. 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

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If you handed me something across the counter in 11 seconds, we may need to discuss this. Hey, it's James Raby in the morning. What's your tipping rule tomorrow morning around 8:15?

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8: Loving South Plains weather forecast. The temperature is moving this afternoon with a high near 98 degrees under a mostly sunny sky. The temperatures will drop overnight in the lower 70s, and by tomorrow on Wednesday, the temperature is near 100 degrees. The weather is brought to you by Sonic and the Sonic Refreshers with Real Fruit from the K-Max Storm Team by meteorologist Ron Arberts.
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It's the Doughheads in the News Report, the craziest, dumbest people making headlines so you can feel a little smarter.

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8: Yes, happy Tuesday, everybody. Landon King, glad to be along with you. Coming up here in just a bit, of course, more details on how you could win that $500 in Hall Pass cash to help with your back-to-school shopping. Also, a crazy woman stole an ambulance. And there's another very important part to that story. I'll tell you about that. And this is a pretty good one. A place turned a couple away due to their dress code. And they did something pretty funny to get back in. I'll have the audio and the story about that coming up. We're going to hear from Pat Benatar, Elton John, and Roxette now.

Lubbock's greatest hits of the 80s, 90s, and more. We're Awesome 98, The Cranberries, and Dreams. Hey, everyone, Landon King with you. And by the way, The Odyssey has now made $1 billion. But half of that is from nerdy Marvel fans who thought it was another movie about Thor.

Lubbock's greatest hits of the 80s, 90s, and more. We're Awesome 98. Patrice Rushen and Forget Me Nots. That song, of course, sampled for the song Men in Black by Will Smith, as a matter of fact. Everyone, Landon King along with you. And coming up, a place shooed a couple off. Said, get out of here because of their dress code. Well, they did something pretty funny to get back in. Details coming up

0: 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Now, I wanted to mention this because no one would be shocked to hear that a dress code has a double standard. You find that out in junior high. But this is fun. Two friends, a man and a woman, planned to meet up at a restaurant in Los Angeles. But the place had a dress code where men couldn't wear sleeveless shirts. So rather than choose a different place, they went into the parking lot and just switched shirts. They laughed about it because the woman's original shirt was a long, puff-sleeved satin blouse with a horse pattern on it. It looked ridiculous on the guy. But they both pulled it off, I guess. Anyway, here's some audio.
1: Restaurant that won't allow him to wear sleeveless, but I can, so we're switching.
2: Yeah.
1: I can't believe we're doing this.
3: He looks so good in my shirt, you guys. Look at this. Do a little walk.
0: Yeah, there you go. And by the way, the restaurant was cool with the switch. They let him in, and they were able to continue with their meal. Well, him in a girl shirt and her in a men's shirt.

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Lubbock's greatest hits of the 80s, 90s, and more. We're Awesome 98 and a little afternoon motivation from Survivor and Eye of the Tiger. Hey, guys, my name is Landon King. On the way, we're going to hear from Madonna. I got Van Halen on the way, and now the King of Pop, it's Michael Jackson.

Lubbock's greatest hits of the 80s, 90s, and more. We're Awesome 98 with Van Halen and Jump. Hey, everyone, Landon King with you. And in toy news, Mattel unveiled a new Whitney Houston Barbie doll.

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1: Song again! Yay! 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
5: The Tom Plains weather forecast. The temperatures moving this afternoon with a high near 98 degrees under a mostly sunny sky. The temperatures will drop overnight in the lower 70s, and by tomorrow on Wednesday, the temperatures near 100 degrees. The weather is brought to you by Sonic and the Sonic Refreshers with Real Fruit from the K-Max Storm Team by meteorologist Ron Arberts.
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17: Yes, indeed. Happy Tuesday, everyone. Landon King along with you, and coming up here in a bit, there's something fishy going on at the airport. It's something they're calling security theater. And I have to say, I agree with it. It's something I've actually said out loud before. I'll tell you more about this coming up. Also, Steve Perry, we're going to hear from the Backstreet Boys and Duran Duran.

Lubbock's greatest hits of the 80s, 90s, and more. We're Awesome 98 with Queen there. Hey, it's time now for another edition of Landon's Random Facts, brought to you by Wild West Harley-Davidson, like this one. AT&T Stadium here in Texas, where the Dallas Cowboys play, uses more energy on game days than the entire country of

Lubbock's greatest hits of the 80s, 90s, and more. We're Awesome 98 with the Backstreet Boys there. Everybody, Landon King along with you. And coming up here in just a little bit, what exactly is airport theater? Well, it's a thing, and I kind of agree that that's what this is. I'll tell you more about it coming up.

Lubbock's greatest hits of the 80s, 90s, and more. We're Awesome 98. Steve Perry and a big solo hit. Of course, he was the lead singer of Journey, and Oh Sherry was a big solo hit for him. Anyway, Landon King with you. 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Now,

0: I wanted to mention this because how many times have you stood at airport security frantically checking every little bottle in your bag to make sure they're 3.4 ounces or less? Or you had to dump your whole water out only to refill it after you get through TSA. Well, you're not going to like hearing this. A security expert from Harvard says the liquid rule that travelers have dealt with for nearly 20 years is basically what he calls, quote, security theater. Here's how he put it, quote, if I walk through airport security with a gun and they find it, they ruin my day. If I walk through security with a bottle of liquid and they find it, they throw it in the trash and let me through. Here's something so dangerous that you can't take it on an airplane, yet so safe that officers will throw it in the trash next to them. End quote. Now, the liquid rule was introduced in 2006 after a plot involving liquid explosives, but many airports are now dropping the restriction as new scanner technology rolls out. So here's hoping that someday your shampoo can finally travel stress-free.
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0: Tom has been a teacher for over 40 years. One day, I think one of the students had asked the question and he didn't remember the answer. And I also noticed that he was letting his class out earlier than they were supposed to let out. 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
3: 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Lubbock's greatest hits of the 80s and 90s.
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Lubbock's greatest hits of the 80s, 90s, and more. We're Awesome 98 with Eddie Money there. Yeah, everybody, Landon King with you. And don't forget, coming up Saturday, it's the Hub City Beach Party, benefiting Foster Alive, helping out foster kids all over the South Plains. 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We got all the information there. But it all happens at the Cactus Theater, the official Jimmy Buffett tribute band, the Land Sharks, will be performing here, coming all the way from Florida. 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

Lubbock's greatest hits of the 80s, 90s, and more. 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And by the way, out of Hollywood news, Grown Ups 3 has started production. 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
8: The Lubbock South Plains weather forecast. The temperatures moving this afternoon with a high near 98 degrees under a mostly sunny sky. The temperatures will drop overnight in the lower 70s, and by tomorrow on Wednesday, the temperature is near 100 degrees. The weather is brought to you by Sonic and the Sonic Refreshers with Real Fruit from the K-Max Storm Team by meteorologist Ron Arberts.
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2: Oh, yes. Hey, everybody. Landon King along with you for your beautiful Tuesday. A little warm out there. We'll get a weather update here in just a bit. Also, we'll talk about this. The end of an era. 7-Up has changed its formula. That's right. And I'll have the

scoop on that. Also, we're going to hear from Aerosmith. I got the Pet Shop Boys on the way. We're going to hear from Stevie Wonder and Gloria Estefan, along with the Miami Sound Machine on Awesome 98.

Lubbock's greatest hits of the 80s, 90s, and more. We're also 98, Big Mountain, and their great version of a Peter Frampton song in Baby, I Love Your Way. Hey, everybody, Landon King with you. Don't forget, coming up Saturday, it's the Hub City Beach Party, Cactus Theater, with the official Jimmy Buffett tribute band, the Land Sharks. 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

It's not old music. It's good music. There's a difference. Awesome 98. Lubbock's greatest hits of the 80s, 90s, and more.

0: Lubbock's greatest hits of the 80s, 90s, and more. We're Awesome 98, West End Girls and the Pet Shop Boys. Hey, everybody, Landon King with you. And by the way, a woman has been arrested after stealing an ambulance and driving it around naked. Here's the moment that Emily Fair was pulled over.
1: Stop. Put it in park. Are you a firefighter?
2: Yeah.
1: Okay, are you supposed to be driving this truck?
2: Yeah.
1: Why are you naked right now?
0: That's right, and she was naked. I wonder if she's single.

0: 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We're Awesome 98, Aerosmith and Sweet Emotion there from the more category in the 70s. 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For the first time in over 15 years, 7-Up is changing its recipe. That's right. Now, it will no longer be a lemon-lime soda. Instead, it'll be a lime-lemon soda. Yeah, big change. They're tweaking the formula to be more lime-flavored, and they're doing it across the full lineup, including Zero Sugar, Cherry 7-Up, and Cherry Zero Sugar. The new recipe will start hitting stores soon, within the next couple of weeks, and you'll know you're trying one of the new 7-Ups because the branding is going to look different, and it'll say lime lemon on the packaging. The company says, quote, by giving lime the spotlight, we're delivering a more refreshing taste experience. Okay. They say 72% of Gen Alpha and Gen Z consumers gravitate towards citrus-forward flavors, and 64% prefer bold, intense taste experiences. So they wanted to punch it up a little bit. So one social media influencer who got an early can tasted the new and old recipes side by side and says it's a very subtle change. In fact, if you weren't trying them back to back, you might not even notice, they said. But she did taste test them side by side and said that the new version has a limier smell and added that there's slightly more lime zest flavor, and it seems slightly less sweet, but it's barely noticeable, according to this influencer or whatever. So there you go. It's not lemon lime 7-Up anymore. It's lime lemon. Big change.
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Lubbock's greatest hits of the 80s, 90s, and more. We're Awesome 98 with Tears for Fears there. Hey, everyone. Today is National Align Your Teeth Day. That's right. National Align Your Teeth Day. We only get one day, responded Steve Buscemi. What is love?

Lubbock's greatest hits of the 80s, 90s, and more. We're Awesome 98, and it's time now for another edition of Landon's Random Facts, brought to you by Wild West Harley-Davidson, like this one. The dog that played Toto in The Wizard of Oz was paid $125 per week, which is more than any of the human actors who played Munchkins. That's almost $3,000 a day in today's money.

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10: Hey, yes. Happy Tuesday, everybody. My name is Landon King. I'll be your co-pilot for your drive home today after a long, hard day of work. Coming up, a couple of things going on. Today is National Sons and Daughters Day. Did you know that? National Sons and Daughters Day. Didn't even know it was a thing until just moments ago. So we'll talk more about that here in just a bit. Also, today, very important to know, is National Hip Hop Day. Let's do a little. What do you say?

0: Lubbock's greatest hits of the 80s, 90s, and more. We're Awesome 98, a bit of the more, and some Southern rock from the 70s and Lynyrd Skynyrd there. Hey, everybody, Landon King along with you. And by the way, today is National Sons and Daughters Day. Here's a little montage to get it going.
1: It is National Sons and Daughters Day today. You

0: friends and doctors eat.
1: Oh, yes. Enjoy it. Maybe make them their favorite meal tonight. Maybe unground them just for the evening. Whatever you got to do. Happy National Sons and Daughters Day, everybody.

Lubbock's greatest hits of the 80s, 90s, and more. We're also 98 and a great song for your drive home today from Tom Cochran. Hey, everybody, Landon King along with you. And don't forget, Saturday is the big event. We're doing the Hub City Beach Party, benefiting foster kids all over the South Plains through a great group called Foster Alive, founded by Dr. Sean Keel. But Land Sharks will be here, the official Jimmy Buffett tribute band. 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

0: 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But Consequence.com ranked the best movie sequels of all time. And here are the top 10. And they're pretty good here. From 2002, The Lord of the Rings, The Two Towers. Fantastic movie. From 2004, I've never seen this. I've never even heard of it. Before Sunset is what it's called. One of my all-time favorite movies, 1987, The Evil Dead 2. Great movie. Another great one from 1982, Star Trek 2, The Wrath of Khan. 2008, The Dark Knight. Fantastic. That's at number 6. Another one of my all-time favorites, one of yours too, probably, 1991, Terminator 2, Judgment Day. 86, at number 4 was Aliens. On here from 2017, I've never heard of it, maybe because I don't have kids, but Paddington 2, which I assume would be Paddington Bear. I don't know that, though, so I probably sound like an idiot if it's not about that little cartoon bear. At number 2, Star Wars Episode 5, The Empire Strikes Back from 1980. And finally, in the number 1 spot, a movie I just watched over the weekend, and I've probably seen it. I can't even tell you. I bet you I have seen The Godfather 2. 50 times all the way through. 1974, arguably the greatest movie ever made, much less being a great sequel. But The Godfather Part 2 comes in at number 1 of the greatest sequels ever made. And yeah, The Godfather Part 2 very much deserves that top spot.
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1: 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Cat. 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
2: 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James Raby in the morning. 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
3: If I'm sitting at your table for an hour, I'm tipping you. If you handed me something across a counter in 11 seconds, we may need to discuss this. Hey, it's James Raby in the morning. What's your tipping rule tomorrow morning?

Lubbock's greatest hits of the 80s, 90s, and more. We're awesome 98. Cindy Lauper for your drive home. Hey, everyone. Landon King with you. And by the way, I saw here that scientists have used AI to create new kinds of viruses. What's the worst that can

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0: seated herself in the booster seat. Dad zips the bag closed, and they're off. Ah, but looks like Mom doesn't realize her coffee cup is still on the roof of the car. And there it goes. Oh, that's a shame. That mug was a fam favorite.
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4: Lubbock Subway's weather forecast. Temperatures this afternoon were in the upper 90s. Now the evening temperatures dropping into the middle upper 80s by midnight. A morning low temperature in the mid 70s. Well, tomorrow temperatures closer to 100 degrees, and that may be 2 days in a row as we get into Thursday as well. And weather is brought to you by that new Sonic Refreshers made with real fruits. From the KMAX Storm Team, I'm meteorologist Ron Roberts.
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Lubbock's greatest hits of the 80s, 90s, and more. We're Awesome 98. Tom Petty kicking off your 6 o'clock hour. Hey, everyone, Landon King with you on the way. Bob Seger and the Silver Bullet Band. We're going to hear from Heart and John Cougar Mellencamp now.

Lubbock's greatest hits of the 80s, 90s, and more. We're Awesome 98. And hey, don't forget, we're proud to be a part of the Hub City Beach Party happening Saturday at the Cactus Theater. The Land Sharks, the official Jimmy Buffett tribute band, will be playing, and it's all for foster kids. More info at awesome98.com. Check it out.

Lubbock's greatest hits of the 80s, 90s, and more. We're Awesome 98 with Heart there. Hey, everyone, Landon King along with you. And by the way, I saw here that an AI company is producing a horror film. The scariest part will be all the jobs that are lost during the making.

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1: If I'm sitting at your table for an hour, I'm tipping you. If you handed me something across a counter in 11 seconds, we may need to discuss this. Hey, it's James Raby in the morning. What's your tipping rule tomorrow morning around 8:15?

Rock's greatest hits of the 80s, 90s, and more. We're Awesome 98. Michael Jackson. And do you remember that was one of those music videos that they premiered? It was like a world premiere, and it came on like Fox. I remember that. Anyway, my name is Landon King, and don't forget, join Awesome 98 Saturday at the Cactus Theater as we do the Hub City Beach Party, the official Jimmy Buffett tribute band. 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

0: Lubbock's greatest hits of the 80s, 90s, and more. We're Awesome 98. George Michael and Wham! And Careless Whisper is what I was trying to say. Anyway, folks, that's going to do it for me. Landed King out the door for another day. But God willing, I'll see you back here tomorrow afternoon at 2. And I'm looking forward to that. As always, to all of our servicemen and women out there, all of our veterans and emergency personnel, thank you so much for what you have done and what you're currently doing. God bless you. And to everyone else, remember, whatever you are, be a good one.
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0: Lubbock Sublane's weather forecast. Temperatures this afternoon were in the upper 90s. Now the evening temperatures dropping into the middle upper 80s by midnight. A morning low temperature in the mid 70s. Well, tomorrow temperatures closer to 100 degrees, and that may be 2 days in a row as we get into Thursday as well. And weather is brought to you by that new Sonic Refreshers made with real fruits. From the K-Max Storm Team, I'm meteorologist Ron Roberts.
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